Shamika said I had potential. Shamika said I had potential. Shamika said I had potential. Shamika said I had potential.

Shamika said I had potential. Shamika said I had potential. Shamika said I had potential. Shamika said I had potential.

Shamika said I had potential. Shamika said I had potential. Shamika said I had potential. Shamika said I had potential.

It is everything. I feel it, though I do not see it. It is this unseen power which makes itself felt. There is an indefinable, mysterious power that pervades everything. I feel it, though I do not see it. It is this unseen

Brandish your hope like a javelin. Future's a gift, unravel it. Stay valiant, though the road's hazardous. Traumas before you, still stay passionate. Stay accurate, stay on the path along which the onlookers laugh. The onlookers guard their envy, scared to advance. Still onwards you dance.

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Sing a song if the world's on top of you, sing a song if you find strength in solitude, sing a song if you've been upon the loneliest road and hope's been and gone, if you've escaped comfort's borders and therefore relate to the chorus. That's a song my family sang.

0: 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Is it long? 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
1: Keep traveling. Brandish your hope like a javelin. The future's a gift. Unravel it. Stay valiant though the road's hazardous. Traumas before you. 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
0: It's a hard road.